0: got it in check like a Nike dunk. Like a girl with a badunkadunk.
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0: 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Like a girl with a badunkadunk. Smoking weed that smell like skunk. Drinking champagne, getting drunk. I want a lot of money, living where it's sunny. Try to get me a nice playboy bunny. 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

0: 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You are listening to Dance With Us with Benny Benassi. Stay tuned. 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